I'm rich, yeah, I'm above. 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Gold on my wrist, cross my T. I'm rich, yeah, I'm above. I got nothing left to prove. Rice on my neck, yes, I see. Gold

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A 300,000 degree baptism by nuclear fire. 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We had it coming. A surge of white hot atonement will be our wake up call. 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

0: Congress na ewudwaso do do na ni sa standa aside say do hu se ne mega piece on wo so so e so se ana se wo so se sa standa ni a dia ye she dia che ne se ensu to ewiabo whether necessary anytime it is adia machi mu e no ne hwe sa regulation of the system system na o install in error the truth meaning say it's me all weather. It's a bit of so I set you when it says, I want to come run, I said, oh, yeah, come run. I also want to say, I said, and only put a camera, how he's telling me, and you put on a whole day, said the chess engine. The best I said, you need more. The big man, Chisa said, Mumra, may I install the cameras in Mamon? 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No metal cameras in 3 hours. Now you ain't going to install the Mamon. 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
1: right yes ya da se I am akwasi
2: Oba.
1: Anti yaba mo atoa so na afi no ya bie ahoma na to me bia na obi super so question bi busa na ya nti no. 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
2: You because eda omai FM ene ye pe nyina ase wa kwanya kese amode ama ese ye nchire chire yidume dia yidin wo omai mo emfa nchire mo ene anopai. 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If you no cry your own minam see yen, and I said minam why I am. Se me to me kwa yeah inspection my approve idea. Then ye wa ye wo de ama on. If you say na kwa ku ye at the amon. In the course of sir. Se and ye why are no why are it? Why are in the befall tuition be a kwa ye a man at the amount. Nimum a chilling sermon, a ye be brave. Nay, even crying, yes, sir, me say, on say, cable bang and any pan at the choir marvel. Cable bang, a cable no more than to say, the insulation resistance at the same, the copper percentage at the same, the temper may be a word there, corner, well, ready, and who at the same, cable, they say, eh, beer, cable no more than a cable rainy, or say, me too. 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

0: also light in the circular. It was a cut off. These are some of the systems I have practicing with Ghana Energy Commission at the Abba and the Fanese. Wafa will be a Unimoguma, another son, Yamaya Mitchell Chirin in our Unimun. Adiana, a baby fuel. And I dear back with the major thing wire installation, Mr. Edison. I was here, Shannon, since we mean your earthing system. Or earthing system, if you're saying any panier. Will you be a crown? My thing, Ben, or they testing him, say. Etinami boy and a okay, and this is BBC, et leakage BC. I was saying, yeah, it didn't correspond to the breakers and a man cut it off. Ninina, no better than one, and you travel electricals, and a better was any man in your auntie. There are many other panum. There were at the part at the mammo. Ah, somebody would give a dear essay and sir. Moon to music and to move. Now moving with some pa, and your papa, and your dear young would be my mamma now. Emma Moblenzo so enye kwa kakra meti mi aka enti medamwasi.
1: Right. I'm say yes we had that now I'm so obi busa me question bi na obi di assembly to my name say wa wie fie no na said na wo kan say me say omo plug normal bi a you know etime cut off na ya dey adel I lighten na ni nyina so na nipa no wa wie bibia to tie say wie bibia. Na in this case, you know, idea no obey. Send you okay, be an any panawaya and no chroma and ye, ne no cobasa, no mobile tima buano, quambezo.
0: If I shall say, or progibi be a light in engineering, I complain we are no, many be war, a cra, so and then several times. Ah, over corner. Most of our times, you know, and if you offer an RCD cry, it means. Send me a say it be detected via the machine in the 40. Nemum, overcon and on the air can. A crowd of parts were your installation. If Libby be make us a make us answer with me and make a baby say insulation resistance. You can insulation resistance, sir. Answer your far wire no, a yarn now cool to do. Rather be a warm wire no, a protected coven. Ain't he? Senisano or ye jumano. Nese one lay in the pipe ni ya. Sometimes office in the outer o breath. Or best stressy cable nisa won't now cause leakage. Sa leakage no a slightly leakage ya. Moment ya other program at the idea because of say a jano ain't me in flow a yinintino. Ubon say na ni bia broke. A treno at the say the resistance a resist at the say. Current to flow through the is a copper. No? And my name, Yakan Sanya, Van Zenka pipe or Dava with the insuf Tomua, I was a ekro. Nanka call your Nabi Bia Broke, not a crank a crabbing a pipe or no, insuming a crying a found. San and can hear you a DNA in a cheer. In this Nipano, 1 year at the end of the year. Once a progger at the same San away to your stand, say, but what can I be a bumuha? Especially neutral. Once a part of the neutral wire, no, they be a circuit, no, I was a circuit 1, 2, 3, 4, and I say, Ecola. Who say the same way, you know, no, a sal linky be, no, a sal linky be, no, a sal linky be, a back to circuit back to pull. And so, why are your number of circuit, I was a Udico DB. In this BBC, near who say, I hand who say, that circuit, particular circuit, you know, but I'm going to understand. In the back of the cable, you go to now call link to other cable. Yeah, as I'll bring us our effect, you bring us our hound. And it's a one called Angene and yes, I'll have our name through our one day over from who I won't say. Now I respond to my at the cable soon. That's the problem. And a cable will be hit here, won't you mean none and ask me? In the Saturn, no one is sending the circuit near. Now say, I'll see the night I can't want to send and yell you my. Basa, Ijana de Baba, if you are. And did you any funny? No, no. A yes, I issue, Ninis, I near market and given. Why a Biaki Cabo, baby? And I air course a sardi and Tibasa, this year and the empire, it in the cup. Now, your coffers are at the end of the man, if you don't mind, yes, I air course a tour to us, sir, a do how and a better brand will feel.
1: Good, and that's in tea. Some more sudia, mobage now, so na. Madaniama, Mr. Amo, na bia obisu or no question bia na obisu or more muti no obi or question bidibusa. I was going for a nano, wedia a obi kan Mother's Day ayi agishank ne ade bramo because enye easy sa se mubenya mpanyimfo ya mo motimi acheche no manti no wo question bi a ekwa da honum na osu watimi abusa
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1: Okay, I dance on batch out in the question. Okay, yeah, no, a boom kakra. MZ, why, yeah, into the markets and uncostro. Yeah, okay, and you know, why?
2: Okay, thank you.
0: So, say, two resa, a wood jar solo. Dodo, no, you ever heard me say, Udo, ha? Well, who say, you're a pussy camera? Particular camera, you know, can be a make up answer. Because camera is the same models, no, you know, it's almost the same. Science, no, the way a camera looking, it's almost the same.
1: Yeah.
0: Now, the woman who say camera not dance, so no, yeah. One, camera, no, I can't say body frame, no, the quality, any one. Camera, no, I can't say what on the body frame, no, the products, no, the rubber, many, plastics, no, you may work, any one. And two, the packaging, no, another thing. Oh say camera no be or be camera in box no. Oh say screws no me man and keke ka no in as a package in camera. No so camera needs it. Aside that no so though. Oh say before so be install the camera no. Oh be the camera no say camera no particular lens are be ma o be no. No say no be no any. That is man so no. Eh abi ah ni apa. The type of no here where the number we say okay. Come away of quality say. Come away of quality say. Because sir, stickers no. You will be why to several bucket to any lens to me. And you will be a ticker at a lens to me. And say, oh, yeah, never want a better than a dance, Mr. Mose, the ethical part, that is a lens inside particular lens, sensitive. But you have to be a shape, auto camera, who be come on the box now, rubber net, I said. Oh, you know, my friend, which other. Oh, say, yeah, I'll talk Rob and Adia, found him
1: up.
0: And the camera, no more, yeah, because of says how length that Ebe recorded Adia and Ebe captured it, a year of quality, and I said, me, we know what's going to
1: come.
0: Rob and a ticker, and a tiny movie. So there be a damage via M. Cosso, because, sir, who partnering and a hopper, I need a deal here.
1: Yeah.
0: But regular ones never will be a solo deal. Obey so no. Most of the time, why never you do? So, and see, I don't know yet, idea, obey to be ourselves. And a beam soon said, cameras now, a year application, the day a share camera. And not me distinguish camera who you so no. Because, sir, cameras are a wood your soul. And you know, the words are standard now. I'm using here application here standard that it's me those properties. No. Camera via property. Just say, you can property and the features, maybe a camera is new. And to look at application at the camera, no. Now we say, oh, application that will be anti-plicker. Application of ABA will be safe. Say, oh, man, you a camera, don't you do the baby? Do not say, oh, man, you do the Diana, a man, you punish her. Always, honestly, punish her, and so on, it's my baby.
1: Yeah.
0: Maybe, Miss Ocha, you punish him, never more to my child in a minute, but oh, you be seen, officer.
1: Now, I may bow, Obi or Swat, why install it, BBR? Because I say, Minya, so I will be complaining, BB, such Remy. Why install it, BBR, but. 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
0: one thing you said camera so we camera you also said so na say we camera no wo bia ɛyɛ network side
3: network side let me ma wo hwe bebia wo bia na bebi no bi ho a wo ye camera na network side no no wa ye no look at look at she say say eh o my corner ye ni mu na hope na bit ma hwe obi wo so a wo ye bia say o bit me a setin say bebia wo bia bit ma hwe na ye de and you won't confuse me eh ha no no we jump to
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0: Yeah, good morning.
1: Hello, good morning. I'm still online.
0: Yeah.
1: Have you finished what you are doing?
0: Yeah, yeah, you can talk now, yeah.
1: Okay. Please, I want to make mother the request for... Okay.
0: Yeah, you can... please, can you lower your radio so that we can hear you properly, yeah.
1: Okay, then let me switch it off.
0: Yeah.
1: So I'm calling from Ludwigsburg.
0: Ludwigsburg, okay.
2: No problem.
1: I want to make a special request for Mami Sewa.
0: Okay, you can go ahead and make it.
1: Prince Nick Gombaga.
0: Sweet mother, eh?
1: Yeah, sweet mother.
0: Special request, no problem.
1: Yeah, thank you very much.
0: You're welcome.
1: Okay, bye-bye.
0: Bye.
1: Yeah, bye.
0: Mamma Fadi, a bar of my
2: will
0: be a free Ghana. I mean, Chine Pese.
2: Okay,
0: yeah, I mean, tea, Chineca crack. Yeah, good morning.
3: Good morning, bravo.
0: Yeah, it is a
3: Yamadum.
0: Okay,
3: no, Ghana.
0: Okay, you into one of you?
3: An opoidia, Medassi. About my Ghana radio, so and Mother's Day, Bravo, ready, Ruko, pow. I don't know. Yeah, Sister Rose, you met in the already, so actually, Sister Rose, oh, I have my entoka, and Mother's Day, my entoka, and Sister Bibi, also, Pichano, my happy Mother's Day. Bravo, Oyere, no, Omanina, Michelle, Omo, Titu, Oyere, my happy Mother's Day. Brakwasi, Mr. Ade, here, computer woman, the review will be a. What's the name? Happy Mother's Day. And, Mr. Yanam Rushi, do Brechi, here. Yanam, present member of Brechi.
0: Nanaya.
3: Happy Mother's Day, pa, Vivia, Obia, Brakosi, Mazo, Nere, my money, Happy Mother's Day. Baby, I'm not talking about radio. On the breakfast time program,
2: but
3: Madam Sofubi, yeah. Or Germany, or
0: by Bravo Achina, or can I say, yeah.
3: Also, my miss of a baby, not about radio.
2: Pastor Dorothy,
0: yeah. Mm-hmm.
3: Overheating.
0: Mm-hmm.
3: Overheating. any inferior wires are more the age man and an overloading of circuit so can be. Overloading of circuits and also cause because we call you human arena, you pay investigation, be you know. Nancy, your call baby, you may be not a overloading baby, so you're quite electricity, no?
0: Good morning. Good morning.
2: Yeah, fine morning.
0: But you
2: want
0: me?
2: I'm for sure that Wajini.
0: Ah, Eda, really, and Zuba too.
4: I didn't have a piano.
0: And oh, my, what am I fine? But me and Zuan, so you have more than Zuan on there. Yeah, Eda, you do want to play.
2: I don't know if you are sure, oh, I. Nebana a friend say anyway cause we still got kakra.
0: Yeah.
2: Na I still got mines is what he say ni in the T O Chemuan say you say a bon kaye a free bribi. A business abri say chair of Pentecost. And ni yen anonoma a war still got then important muhajinano a year conference. You can see a pa or to the Pentecost volume of now but I didn't say a to Pentecost we are seeing in 2021 almost say in an online William Ghana that conference no on friend Royal conference now but I didn't say nanan also so society developers community developers. Ah, you know, him say, him for no, if we didn't woman, it didn't say was so far free, ready ball, leave you say. If ever Buma, on him for an e boom mine, ah, cause he say, baby drew ya of a betty say politics, now fee, your friends and government and so so take over. But in the name, no, Yamikuswane, him for dinne. A war, and I sent into my war, my hood winning cry if you free winna. The United of Pentecost of Fatu wants to say, for 2021, the chairman, the BA chieftaincy ministry, almost said, Naram Susu, yeah, it's a say, community developers. And the Yamme, if we are putting 50 years here, we use Solomon, David, you know, and they sold near him for the city in a. Na ene wo ye brain po e wo Europe ha yehu se amane bebre wo ha aheni da so kosugum the UK, the France, the Spain, Norway, import war, the Brimo and Kevakas computer agent, and Yamikusua, and Nanamo, a boom mine, and Una, and Chibiano, Radisson, Yansuma Fou, Pasia Pia was to cut area. Now, Oya and the area head, or soon die. So this is Ghana 2021, so no. Yamia soon die, say, Yamia Yadma must do got it so. Yamia chain him for. Ah, almost so, as you say, show money with Yamkasi. Ah, nay must do got men who are in you to me. Say, Radi da so, a de, Nananamus so a year juma. Now, a develop form communities. Entino. So sad I know. Ah, Thomas to get me now necessary a bohun de ru. Sadano a munyam shake a sea pa, a divisa, an ananum. It was stood that. Now for you to get in so soon punch you. Ah, almost so dear him. Ah, as I said, bass to get in so soon. I read in and come a year and a moment so. And said, the sam punch you naba. In TE, at the WCYA 30th of this month, the last Saturday of this month. Program number 34 p.m. Nti nananom de omo ni munyam omo ho fe ebe ba jumadi na se sada no so nananom be cheche ahinim a ni kristo som because as I say even say ahini nya po som som nti nananom be cheche mu na mpo yes to got ya yui se bibia to se ni boni mu ana se ni papa mu mpo no. Now, Opese, Nananum, Eddie Omani, Yam, no, which you may better, which you would do, and I see a quiet befasso. Ninginanus are done, Nananum, Betty, Salim, and Ninginamas to get, and so Yakoyeni. Ah, ain't he? Yambuta in Yina, no, no, a bohun de ru was our program, ya, the basso 30th of this month. It was stressy, said the Macan, 4 p.m. And I know say traditional conference in Tino. If you think Nyan Shadia, Taja, who can be an offer and a comma, who African will be a washing a comma, Nafino, and Yan Shintino, Tadibia, over to a commas over Fabia Sosono, you and I, a gun of four, Nafi and I say Africans. Na, you dear home for a bit you, Yankopon. I don't know if it will be BC or Kumadina Sea. And they have been able to take much, but yeah, Namsa Kwanisu, a body room must to get the money in us, a moment in the treaty in Estrada. Na, Yemra, Kumadina Sea, on the 30th of this month. That's on suffering, sorry, Ukumanina, and after unions, Ukumanina, so, Ghana Radio, so, Yatun suffering. KB entertainment media and so no. I'm so sorry to say from NT Kedano Pagiti Bebri. And I'm so sad that you see Union by being so dini ni baby. And you have a bomb thing as a deprebe yejuma. Say, you have a point to me at Yako boy in your banner. And the point here now you say, you turn so first to get money now. On the 30th of this month, no. I'm in Amra. For the first time ever in Stuttgart, the ESR conference is a man and a woman. Sorry, and a year. In tea, society is a new one, a fresh one, you know. The Amra, now, Pentecost, we are singing and it's a different man and a woman. And so 2021, as a whole YouTuber, CDCC, you know, a son of invitee him for work and in a mobile pie. As I say, yeah. COP Chieftaincy Ministry, no, or him to see Yeji Mangini and the chairman. Because I saw no good say, we are doing something him for no year, Juma. Omo ye community developers in Tino Bugra him via Obinyanko Fokra or Achiama or Nunyanko Pong. The opposite, sir, I mean, yeah. Bosom Sam said, be pretty, you know, that journey your woman, and tea, yes, sir. Sending it on a Christmas committee. bia se yenye na yembra program ya se ebeshi na kupondi eni munyam. Amen.
0: Amen. 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
2: amen.
0: Amen.

0: was young for Yaguian program, so get that a dasy, say, and a pay for me a hundia co. We, no more, Yenia bar, a beside, a must to get a 4 man in a free free Louis book in cinema. And I'll pay you mean, and they are more done. And Timofas, I knew me and Sepamo,
1: and Mount
0: Seat, and Nakoma, and Nakoma, and my proper to walk. Maybe we are, maybe we are.

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And crown kuno. 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

0: my ring fimo. 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
1: I'll never forget you. But it's suffer is over for me.
0: And young woman, say Drew Mudasua, Dano Yes Ronko.

0: yeah, was your four year guyam program, not so Yabeco, Uchabre, a phone hona, Yashena, the Amo, a detrient tuono, na Yashena, Yajawan, quay, we are Nanaka, my hene, Onyomono, Mayana ready after a Chabre program in Onyomara Quesiano, Nana Eberbama, Kawakuma to him. Yanko Uchabre phone, Omo Maya, a crossing a yeah, the only be tried to a mayen.
1: I was a vomiting yanka.
2: Ah,
1: okay, you don't think yet. Mama, Mama, and Molasa, you know, meaning, say, you know, a humano dear. After program, no, na me visa course, no, ever by me soon, you know, never answer, meet my answer, be an amen to me, so no, metram fair course, no, and the Amam organ, and I'm on in the Panadin community, Mama, non comae.
2: Once of our honor, my own old Jimedian and a phalletric as or how we are a moon fancy so.
0: No, no, so push your
2: own cloth one or more. Yes, I can hear your nanny also. Yet the boy at you for a woman can yas the movie. Yet to me, I am woman to ask my jaw more ever or moon can yas the moon. Now, milk of an arm may can't assemble. I am sir. Them say ye nan they do a radio no so die fa solar system and fire installation.
1: Mm-hmm.
2: And say opening back on our bars and I'm so or ye fireman say me t the namo can it do.
1: I owe Sunya or ye fire service
0: yeah.
1: I owe Sunya, yeah.
2: Ah, ain't you know? And also see you made the I say ye nan they did that. You can't fire installations and none over here banks and any hotel ne. So big, you know, he installed this animal in a very near panels be breed the amount. But most of our times in a few years, yeah, no more, yes, sir, in installation, he said, you can't fire installation. Say, you better installation, I say, be a jetty boat, if you see this statue, a best statue, a brinking, a blue alarm, I'm one who say, a damn remo, if you see if you are really, you say, I have none of fire installation. Being I am watching any solar system, no.
1: Yeah,
2: and you know, so say, we get here and say, or say, any dear man, I honor more. You bet to me, I am a dear man, and to any idea, I did be a tear for. Say, one more share, no, many years says, or more care, and you my party and one more dear, or more and contact you with trouble electric cars. Yeah, the moon, I say.
1: Okay,
0: yes, yeah, that's it.
1: Is that answer?
2: Yes, sir.
1: And yeah, I drew so, Tino. Yentio now so last a year, the Mayana Feno, Yen Yamokina, where the mean Mudeta, the M said, I'm a Medemoka.
2: Okay. Yeah. Mr. Kaka, I'm a kind of say, I did a friend of security, you know, and said, yeah, do it.
1: Yeah.
2: The Yapa, I said, oh, why you be. Did you see now what evidence? Which is the recorder now, air capture videos now.
1: Yeah.
2: Now, what I said, cameras, say cameras near 8, say 4, say 4, say 62, say 32. Meaning I call recorder back. Now record another story in year 1. Now we be a sipa, open evidence, dear Papach, and now we mean yak and Papach, go out a little bit. Oh. That's it, only. Yes, I money in another who said, why you? But what else one year? Secret to answer. Camera via one and on the reporter. And see one more cameras, and I said one more person with your cameras. Even said, Mamma finds him to say, where your camera? Not a camera, the better you swat, just one me. Who need it? BBC, who be here evidence? And yet, I said, BBC, you see. I bet one, Professor. Well, it's your server. So, cameras are a single, single, single, and one was good. And not this time, ammonia. And our quality chain, cameras are a four screen back or so. Yes, sir. I can't meet my friend.
1: Right. Okay. And yeah, better mass, and you know, actually, no, maybe I don't swap, yeah, better mass wanting tea. 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
0: her?
3: If you say, Wabre. Oba, Yami Bonus, Roku, or Sign, Jina, or the Bears, Animan. And the Bia Crane, if ye be any female, obit me at a cake, and ye may be
0: Abu Boom,
3: Abuns and I, at me,
0: you are near Anijaba,
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We eye Ghana Union died ya tuho efa health hon. Draw no more. A BD a home and commo. Now you bar 8th August, yeah, and 15th August, yes, I day. Emmy, you know, you be mobile and then ready to horse last year a year all union partner a year no war. Masasino this year no, a besign a cososa and into no, they draw no more. 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Sabri ye wo 20 minutes ye de be ye wrap up and timen na disi poku enkowe and intino ye gu ye program no so

0: Yeah, good morning.
1: Good morning, it's good, Marcus.
0: Hey, you can see, yes, I'm going to move.
1: Yes, I'm going to move. Nana, what's your?
2: Me jo super mini and that is saying.
1: Boko, Minister Mark, I said, they come with Pagin, more happy models than our couple in the market. That model is here for the buy. More fun, but woman will put it right. Yeah, yeah, yeah, yeah, the models, yeah.
2: Hey, what do you have? I jam man. Hey, jam man.
1: So, you're not making a three question. I have all my so my idea.
2: Amen. Amen.
1: And if we get the other to the occasion, you have my year for my muscle. Why would you buy one cup? I meant to win you with it. So I don't know about one cup. Would you feel the book group? Would you feel close to now? Yes, they will not walk up. Change the movie. Come now, we have my.
2: I was in platform or so into what to me a kind yet yet to also come be tea also carabine.
1: I'm not going to be able to do it.

0: ebusia fo da ye na na disipuku ene mi team utwabre ase sene omode sa chichimu ya brain na ifiner ko ye behun kwen be fa so a ya den ya sisi kwen be fa so a ye den a light be komo ene camera sa hodo a ene wiase ye pe bambo ntino ebitimi ya sisi camera ibi I see your fear, Mona, at me, a boy. 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
1: Yo amo dia emse akwasi beka bibi efa KB Radio. Yeah. 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
0: E wo soften housing.
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0: Bia ya
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I'm not sorry. 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

0: on your watch. We don't need no time, but you know you'd better watch your step. This dance we do called Step on Your Watch. 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Step on your watch, then you count up to 10. 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

In my darkest moments, I know they never believed. 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

I once knew as home is teetering on the edge of radioactive oblivion. A 300,000 degree baptism by nuclear fire. I'm not sorry. We had it coming. A surge of white hot atonement will be our wake-up call. 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

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A 300,000 degree baptism by nuclear fire. I'm not sorry. 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

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While I was playing in the beginning, the mood all changed. Love it, shoot it up, and spit it up.